three tracks first released in 1979 that people were very glad to have. John Lewis's La Ronde was also known as Two Bass Hit because that's the title that the Dizzy Gillespie Orchestra recorded it as. They also did one bass hit. No triples for Dizzy. That's the classic first quintet. Then Love for Sale was of the sextet, which of course was briefly with Red Garland and Jimmy Cobb, and then Bill Evans replaced Red Garland. And then the kind of blue rhythm section with Hank Mobley. I don't think Jimmy Cobb and Hank Mobley must have felt very good about the fact that for a couple tracks, Miles brought Coltrane and Philly Joe back. Ouch! The Wynton Kelly, Paul Chambers, and Jimmy Cobb trio, of course, went off on their own and got a lot of work as a trio, including backing Wes Montgomery. Miles went on a tour. Miles was kind of in denial when the band left him. He had to cancel a couple gigs because he just thought they would show up anyway. Out in California, he started to assemble the new band. He wanted Victor Feldman, but Victor Feldman didn't want to leave LA. But he found Ron Carter, and he came back, and he found Tony Williams. And then he found Herbie. And then he found George Coleman, who I think is great. Although, obviously, the band we remember is with Wayne Shorter. Okay, we've got about another half hour here before I hand things off. And, I've been dipping into the Mosaic box set. I actually didn't have any of the Oscar Peterson Trio MPS recordings recorded in Villingen. So this is new to me, and maybe to you. Oscar Peterson with Ray Brown and Ed Thigpen in Germany. This is recorded live in someone's living room, not a concert, so just a small audience as an excuse for him to record, be recorded, even though he was under contract to another label at the time.

om te kunnen zien.

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What you say?

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Now between me and you. Now listen. 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We Africans all over the world. 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

0: about a little?
1: Yeah.
0: Okay.

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And they loved my music so in Houston, Texas, and they played music, bass violin, and lead violin, and bass violin, and guitar. Send me over there. I've never been over there. And I got over there, and they learned me how to play that. 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I'll try it.

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Down where I fell in love with you, mama, we all run out to play. I'm glad I met her on a Mexico way. Out on the bottom on Mexico way.

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I'm Doug Shulkin. My show, Give the Drummer Some, appears live on the stream every Friday, 9 to noon. Tune in then.

0: that, Texas? What you say? What you doing back here in the USA?
1: Well, Santo Domingo just wouldn't let me be. 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

0: Play that thing, Mr. Piano Man. 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Put the let flow.
1: Hey, Mr. Piano Man.
0: Say, move on there. What do you think this here is here? Move on. What do you think? You're dancing on a dime here? Yes, put that thing, boy. Hey, until it's wet now. Ah-ha. Hey, Pine Top, we don't want to hear that. What do you think this is? We don't want to hear that sentimental stuff.
2: Yeah, that's what you've been singing around here the whole night long. You don't want to hear that sentimental stuff.
0: Play them blues for me, that's all I want.
2: Yeah, and Harlan, play the blues. Y'all must think I'm a camel around here, don't you? You ain't bought the first drink tonight, so I'm gonna get all of it, too. Now, I don't mind playing any time that y'all can make me drunk, but Mr. Pine Top is sober now. Now, I've been playing the blues around here for you the whole night long, and y'all ain't bought the first jug from how. It's getting winter time, and I have to buy it. I need a little cold whiskey to kind of keep me warm inside. Of course, I don't mind playing any time the dog can make me drunk, but Mr. Pine Top is sober now. I don't mind playing any time the dog can make me drunk, but Mr. Pine Top is sober now. I say I've been playing the piano around here the whole night long, and you ain't bought the first drink somehow. Now, if the house catch on fire and there ain't no water around, landlady, throw that gallon jug out the window and let the stack burn on down. Because I don't mind playing any time that y'all can make me drunk, but Mr. Pine Top is sober now. Now, just to show you, I can play the blues, I'm going to stack them again for you. Hey! Now you're playing for me, Mr. Pine Top. Oh, just play that thing all night long. Say, landlady, bring this pine top just as much as he wants to drink. I paid for it. Get the whole jug. I don't mind it. Say that thing now, boy. Ah, folks, that's tight like that now. Oh, whip that thing now. Whip it till it's wet, Mr. Pine Top. Now you're playing for me. Now that's the way I'm here.

0: Hello, this is Paul from Owen Sound, and you're listening to Wreck Your Own Adventure with your host, Wendy Del Formaggio, on WFMU's Give the Drummer radio stream. Let me get you settled. Here's a little chair for one of you, and a bigger chair for two more to curl up in, and in the middle, a rocking chair for someone who likes to rock. Now look up. Look way up, and I'll call Wendy.
1: 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Attention! All new arrivals to Hell, please have the pink, yellow, and green forms completely filled out.
2: Okay, attention!
3: Attention!
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5: 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Attention, shut up.
6: Attention.
7: Attention, please be advised.
6: Please be advised that.
1: Attention.
6: Please be advised
1: attention.
6: That by your entry
1: attention.
6: Upon these premises.
1: Attention.
5: By your entry upon these premises.
1: All new arrivals.
7: You are to being
1: attention.
7: Photographed.
6: You are consenting
1: attention.
6: To being
1: attention.
6: Photographed.
1: Attention.
6: These are going to take photos of your
1: attention.
6: Ugly faces, right? And
1: all
6: you having your
1: life
6: refused in motion
1: have
6: pictures.
1: Pink.
2: And having
1: attention.
2: Your ugly likeness. Used
1: attention.
2: In a filthy motion picture.
1: All new arrivals to
2: and
1: hell,
2: for other
1: please
2: purposes.
1: Have the pink,
4: and
1: yellow, and
4: other
1: green
4: purposes.
1: Forms completely
5: and
1: filled
5: for
1: out.
5: Other purposes.
1: All new arrivals entering on 7-year
6: purposes.
1: Contracts must have the
2: and
1: aforementioned
2: for
1: forms
2: purposes,
1: as well as notarized
2: what?
1: Copies
4: for
1: of
4: other
1: contracts
4: purposes.
1: Or documented proof thereof.
5: Thank you.
2: Thank you!
1: Attention.
4: And at the bottom it says thank you. And you can tell them to fuck off.
1: Attention.
6: Heavy metal rules, all that punk shit sucks. It doesn't belong in this world. It belongs on fucking Mars, man. What the hell is punk shit? And Madonna,
4: hey, shit.
6: Madonna can go to hell as far as I'm concerned. She's a dick. Seriously, heavy metal definitely rules. Twisted Sister, Judas Priest, Stocking, Ozzy, Scorpions, they all rule. Yeah, she's tripping Jack Daniels. It all rules, all that shit rules.

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I don't care. 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

0: 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Please study your manual carefully to learn the directional leads before attempting to practice this figure. We will do the man's part first. Stand with feet together, weight over left foot. Ready? One. Starting with the right foot, take three steps in place. Cha, cha, cha. Two. Step with the left foot across right foot. Three. Step back onto the right foot. Four. Starting with the left foot, take three steps in place. Cha, cha, cha. 5. Step with the right foot across the left foot. 6. Step back onto the left foot.
1: Repeat. 1.
0: Starting with the right foot, take three steps in place. Cha, cha, cha. 2. Step with the left foot across right foot. 3. Step back onto the right foot. 4. Starting with the left foot, take three steps in place. Cha, cha, cha.
1: 5. Step with the right foot across left
0: foot.
1: 6.
0: Step back onto the left foot. Now let us do the crossover using a
1: directional call. Cha, cha, cha,
0: step across, step back. Ready? Cha, cha, cha,
1: step across, step back. Cha, cha, cha, step across, step back.
0: Cha, cha, cha, step across, step back. Cha, cha, cha,
1: step across, step back.
0: Now then, let's try this figure to the music.
1: Ready? Cha cha
0: cha, step across, step back.
1: Cha cha cha, step across, step back.
0: Cha cha cha, step across, step back. Cha cha cha, step across, step back. Cha cha cha, step across, step back. Cha cha cha, step across, step back. Now try to keep the rhythm while practicing the step without the directional call.

are consenting to being recorded and having your voices or any other sounds your body might make used on an upcoming release by Go Kart Records and for other purposes. Oh, and at the bottom it says thank you. You can tell them to fuck off.

0: back in.
1: Now, how in the devil would I know?
0: Well, he's taken me girl out walking, and I've got to tell him so. God bless him, I've got to tell him so. Well, do you know what he's like, Bill Hawkins?
1: Now, what in the devil would I care?
0: Well, he's a living, breathing image of an organ grinder's

0: Dickens. 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
1: Why, he'd open up his cheek to his chin strap buckle and bung up his both eyes too. God bless him and bung up his both eyes too.
0: Look here where he comes, Bill Hawkins. Now what in the devil will you say?
1: Well, it ain't fit and proper to be fighting on a Sunday, so I'll pass him

0: Hi there, this is John.
1: And this is Yoko, and we'd like you to listen to a record we produced for our friends called God Save Us.
0: No, God Save Us.
1: Oh yes, I'm sorry, God Save Us. We'd like you to listen to it. This is John.
0: I hope you like it.
1: Oh no, this is Yoko.

மங்க அகஞ்சுங்குவாரே.

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life, my life, my life, my life as a mixtape. Thank you, Irene Trudell. Thank you for playing PJ Harvey and all the other great music today. Keeping it also on the international tip. Remind me of Barbez in BK, NYC. I'm coming to you from somewhere in New York City. I'm Billy Jam. You're checking out Give the Drummer Radio, part of WFMU. And this show is My Life as a Mixtape. Got some special features today. Going to be checking out Le Trem and also John Waters introing them from last year's Mosswood Meltdown out of Oakland, California. The 2026 one is happening this coming weekend, the end of this week. Also, I'm digging in the archives, going back to 1987 when Mojo Nixon, the late great Mojo Nixon, along with his musical partner Skid Roper, appeared on my old KALX Berkeley radio show, performed live, and also chatted with me, but also with the listeners. We did a lot of call-ins, so that's coming up today. And the features today, where my music-obsessed brain goes, and also featured artist of the week. So far, for the previous six episodes, they've either been from the Bay Area or from Ireland. But today we take it to another place altogether. Featured artist of the week is Iggy and the Stooges. Iggy Pop and the Stooges. So that's coming up. And in the background, of course, In a Loop is none other than Roy Ayers. Everybody Loves the Sunshine. Classic from 1974. And also the inspiration for a brand new track produced in the past week from producer DJ Fidel Castro, who is enjoying his summer of 2026 in the sunshine so much he was inspired to lace up this track, which he entitles Sunshine. You're hearing it right here on My Life as a Mixtape. Oh, and also, in case I forget, I may have a guest on today. Oh, yeah. We'll see. Alrighty. Check it out.

I'm on my way uptown. Stay down here and talk if you want to.

0: All right, all right, all right. In the background, the Midnight Eyes Productions, Heavenly Hash, from the We Deliver Dimebag 10 homegrown trip-hop joints, put out 30 years ago by Manic Records. I played something from this one last week, too. We heard before that Rich Medina, Uptown, Nina Simone, Ain't Got No, I Got Life, brand new from the DJ producer Fidel Cutstro, inspired by his summer of 2026, a track entitled Sunshine. Got to do some shout outs to some of the good folks tuned in and on the comments. Bob Tankenstein, who commented Funky Cold. We have Ivang, Andrew in Toronto, Fred in France, Arnside in, where is Arnside? Let us know where you are at today, Arnside. I'm in New York City, and I want to continue with the music here. As I mentioned earlier, I may have a guest stop by. I'll have to just give him a call, see if he wants to stop by to where I am, somewhere in New York City. And also featured artist of the week, Iggy Pop and the Stooges. That's all coming up. But right about now, let's get into this one. It's Grey Causeway track. Grey Causeway, rather, the band doing Geo Metro. And you're checking it out right here on My Life as a Mixtape.
1: You're kind of a jerk. 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
1: Was pepperoni?

0: Did you ever have that with chocolate chip ice cream? 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
1: I smell a red, baby. I smell a red, baby.

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Hey there, happy Monday to ya, and welcome to Global Greece. I'm your host, Kim Cerise. I'm a last Monday of freedom before I get back to, that school gig. So happy to be with you on this Monday. We're going to start out today with a track from 1982 out on the India Navigation label. Wanted to hear some vibes today, so we're going to start with Jay Hogard on vibes, Cecil McBee on bass, Anthony Davis on piano, Billy Hart on drums, Don Moy on percussion, Dwight Andrews on bass clarinet, and Wilson Mormon III on timpani. From a recording entitled Mystic Winds and Tropic Breezes, this is Jay Hogard on the India Navigation label from 1982, a piece that we are going to begin this evening entitled The Golden Ashanti. For Give the Drummer Radio from WFMU, thanks for being here and enjoy.